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Every drop is a waterfall. Every breath is a break in the rhythm.

Subhanallah walhamdulillah wa la ilaha illallah Allahu akbar.

that I try to hide, but I can't have you. We're bound to break and my hands are tied.

got your flaws and I got mine. You insecure, so am I. You take me just as I am. 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